Great Balls of Fire. Great Balls of Fire. 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Love you like I love a shoe. You're fine. So kind.

shit. All you gotta do, honey, is kinda stand in one spot. Wiggle around just a little bit. And that's when you got it. Yeah. Now let's go one time. Hey, baby.

game. You know what I'm talking about. Just let me know if you wanna go to that whole mile on the range. They got a lot of nice girls.